remainder of dreams too soon taken away. To darkness itself, I refuse to fall prey. Seconds, minutes, days, months, years taken away. And yet no more she.

presence of grief, sometimes spite for it all. At ceilings up on us stare winter to fall. My soul a shake needs very little to stall. Some days life itself screams, I rise not to crawl. And yet no more she is. Yet no more.

But my friend, don't come in with an accent. Timber, develop the tone. Give me the crescendo bar. I think it is the, you know which it is. Before A, 1, 2, 3, 4. 4 before A. Sing out.

Good afternoon. United States Rubber Company again invites you to Carnegie Hall to hear a concert of the New York Philharmonic Symphony Orchestra, of which Arto Radzinski is musical director. Bruno Walter, who was to have conducted this afternoon, is ill, and his place will be taken by the young American-born assistant conductor of the Philharmonic Symphony, Leonard Bernstein. The program includes the overture to Manfred by Schumann, the theme, variations, and finale of the modern Hungarian composer Miklos Rosa, and Richard Strauss's tone poem Don Quixote, with Joseph Schuster cello and William Lintzer viola playing the solo parts. The concerts of the New York Philharmonic Symphony Orchestra are part of a musical heritage that has enriched American life for more than 100 years. United States Rubber Company, itself a century-old American institution, takes particular pleasure in bringing the music of the Philharmonic Symphony to the millions of radio listeners every Sunday afternoon. Leonard Bernstein has come out on the platform and will presently lead the Philharmonic Symphony in our national anthem.

moon was new and so was love. This eager heart of mine is singing, lover, where can you be? You came at last, love had its day. That day is past, you